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0: 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And a guy that I grew up loving because I was a New England Patriots fan, just like how Scotty McCurry is. Well, Tom Brady, he launched a brand new coconut water brand called Good Nut. Yeah, made with Vietnamese coconuts. A drink cost of $3.29 and for sure will help you get any lady you put your mind to, especially in Tom Brady's case, quite a lot younger guys.
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K99.1 FM, it's Jordan Knight with New Country Nights. Riley Green's dog, Carl, steals the show. He says on Instagram, the famous dog in your family, mine, named Foley, could jump 4 feet over Manny's head. You sure?

anniversary nights, and yeah, our birthday bash. Woo, everybody loving seeing Parker McCollum a part of it with Gabby Barrett and more. Way to win in. Yeah, Nikki Montgomery's got it tomorrow during your midday.

0: 99.1 FM, Jordan Knight with new country nights there. Luke Combs, Be By You. That brand new stuff you can request in Kettering is downloading our app. We'll make sure to get those favorite ones on. It's Jordan, and there's many things you could be afraid of. Snakes, that's certainly top of the list. Maybe lions, tigers, bears, anything that could maul you to death in the woods. How about bees? Well, now they say for different reasons, maybe you should be worried. Yeah, bumblebees, the ability to carry out spontaneous problem-solving issues that could completely take over the entire world. Researchers hard at work at this. If AI doesn't actually take our jobs, the bees will. Oh, great.
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9: Here's a look at what's happening around the Miami Valley this week. The Carnival at Fairfield Commons Mall, that's continuing out in Beaver Creek with food, games, rides, lots of fun. 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The Dayton Air Show, that's happening this weekend out at the Dayton International Airport. This year's going to feature the U.S. Navy Blue Angels, Saturday and Sunday, both 9 to 6. The Yellow Springs Street Fair, that's happening this weekend out in Yellow Springs. 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This is going to be on Saturday from 9 to 5. The Lebanon Country Music Festival, that's going on this weekend in Lebanon with arts, crafts, live music, food, and fun. 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

0: 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Brand new stuff from Kenny Chesney. That one called Carry On. Coming up, we'll continue your requests, awaiting yours in New Carlisle. And love the fact that so many people seeing great movies over the summer. It is the time of year. Usually happens. And one that came out a couple months ago, the Super Mario Galaxy movie. The first of 2026 to make $1 billion. So the box office take was only $500 million, but then it ate a mushroom and doubled in size. That's fitting, huh?
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3: Here's a look at what's happening around the Miami Valley this week. The Carnival at Fairfield Commons Mall, that's continuing out in Beaver Creek with food, games, rides, lots of fun. Carnival's going to run through Sunday, June 14th. The Dayton Air Show, that's happening this weekend out at the Dayton International Airport. This year's going to feature the U.S. Navy Blue Angels, Saturday and Sunday, both 9 to 6. The Yellow Springs Street Fair, that's happening this weekend out in Yellow Springs. Lots of shopping, fun, and food. This is going to be on Saturday from 9 to 5. The Lebanon Country Music Festival, that's going on this weekend in Lebanon with arts, crafts, live music, food, and fun. This is a free festival Friday 6 to 11 and Saturday 11 to 11. And movies top of the box office this weekend include Scary Movie 6, Masters of the Universe, and Back Rooms. 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

FM. It's Jordan Knight with new Country Nights. Hardy, Eric Church, Tim McGraw, Morgan Wallen, all good buddies together in Fairborn. The number four top request to close out the hour.

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It's Jordan Knight with New Country Nights. Kent Brown said all sorts of animals. Wonder which one would be the best pet to be a famous TV star. The question of the night on our Facebook. Let us know in your family.

0: K99.1 FM is Jordan Knight and Riley Green there. Think As You Drunk with Toby Keith, some brand new country. Let us know what you think about it. Download our app. Let us know. And Wes Carrollton, make sure to get in the biggest songs that you want to hear. As the question of the night that we asked you earlier, what pet in your family would be the best reality star? Riley Green talking about his dog, Carl. It's the cowboy corgi that steals the show. Actually, steals Instagram followers from him all the time. If it wasn't for that mustache that Riley Green had on his face the last year and a half, I still think Carl would steal the show. Instead, it's that worm that he's got on his lip.
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7: Here's a look at what's happening around the Miami Valley this week. The Carnival at Fairfield Commons Mall, that's continuing out in Beaver Creek with food, games, rides, lots of fun. 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The Dayton Air Show, that's happening this weekend out at the Dayton International Airport. This year's going to feature the U.S. Navy Blue Angels, Saturday and Sunday, both 9 to 6. The Yellow Springs Street Fair, that's happening this weekend out in Yellow Springs. 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This is going to be on Saturday from 9 to 5. The Lebanon Country Music Festival, that's going on this weekend in Lebanon with arts, crafts, live music, food, and fun. 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

0: 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K99.1 FM. That's Kenny Chesney's newest called Carry On. Love that one. Hope you had just a fantastic Tuesday. It is now Wednesday. Great to be with you. And if you haven't heard by now, you probably haven't been listening very long because this just came out yesterday. That day, K99.1 FM Birthday Bash is back. 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Hope to see you there.
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8: 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The Carnival at Fairfield Commons Mall, that's continuing out in Beaver Creek with food, games, rides, lots of fun. 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The Dayton Air Show, that's happening this weekend out at the Dayton International Airport. This year's going to feature the U.S. Navy Blue Angels, Saturday and Sunday, both 9 to 6. The Yellow Springs Street Fair, that's happening this weekend out in Yellow Springs. Lots of shopping, fun, and food. This is going to be on Saturday from 9 to 5. The Lebanon Country Music Festival, that's going on this weekend in Lebanon with arts, crafts, live music, food, and fun. This is a free festival Friday 6 to 11 and Saturday 11 to 11. And movies top of the box office this weekend include Scary Movie 6, Masters of the Universe, and Back Rooms. 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

0: Think as you drunk, Riley Green, a new country, K99.1 FM. It's a nice way to kick off your Wednesday, isn't it? Dylan James here. Good morning. And how about this? People Magazine says a guy named Kenny was recently sentenced to 4 years in prison for scamming people on dating websites. One of the victims was a man here in Ohio who apparently sent him $400,000 after Kenny convinced him he was a woman who needed help with her medical bills. He pleaded guilty to money laundering and was ordered to pay $1.2 million in restitution. Come on, Kenny, do better.
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3: Here's a look at what's happening around the Miami Valley this week. The Carnival at Fairfield Commons Mall, that's continuing out in Beaver Creek with food, games, rides, lots of fun. Carnival's going to run through Sunday, June 14th. The Dayton Air Show, that's happening this weekend out at the Dayton International Airport. This year's going to feature the U.S. Navy Blue Angels, Saturday and Sunday, both 9 to 6. The Yellow Springs Street Fair, that's happening this weekend out in Yellow Springs. 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This is going to be on Saturday from 9 to 5. The Lebanon Country Music Festival, that's going on this weekend in Lebanon with arts, crafts, live music, food, and fun. 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And movies top of the box office this weekend include Scary Movie 6, Masters of the Universe, and Back Rooms. 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

0: Be by you, Luke Combs, new country, K99.1 FM. Dylan here. Good morning on a Wednesday. And there's some parents that are telling their kids, I'm sick of being by you. Listen to this. Niffin.com says, parents are now holding singles events for their unmarried adult children. This trend apparently started in Japan, where parents are renting out a hotel ballroom, and they talked with one another about what their children are looking for. And over 100 parents went to this to discuss their children. It's spreading across other countries, but it's yet to catch on here in North America. Probably for good reason. I don't want my mom picking who I'm going to date.
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0: 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Happy Wednesday, good morning, and listen to this wild story that's happening here in Ohio. This is one of your fellow Buckeyes, ladies and gentlemen. Cops arrested a man at a convenience store in Boardman, Ohio, after cops were called there about a pantsless man that was yelling at customers. The man told officers when they arrived that he had no pants on because his shower flooded at a motel and soaked them, and he was mad at the convenience store employees because they would not give him a towel. The man refused to put on jogging pants that the officers had, and he was arrested. Put your pants on going in public, people. Should be common sense.
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This is only a test. The Ohio Emergency Alert System is designed to provide the public with timely warnings and emergency information. Had this been an actual emergency, you would have received instructions and information related to that emergency over this and other stations in your area. This concludes this test of the Ohio Emergency Alert System.

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0: Riley Green with New Country. 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Maybe not the best song to start a work day, but so be it. Dylan James here. Good morning. And Riley, as you just heard, he was recently doing an interview with People Magazine when he said the reason he goes by Riley, that's his middle name if you didn't know that, is because of his grandfather. Riley said that nobody ever called him by his first name, Jonathan. And he says that he got the name Riley because his great-grandfather, Paul, started calling his dad Riley, and because of that, they named their first son Riley. Good story, and something that you can tell your coworkers today. 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
4: 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The Dayton Air Show, that's happening this weekend out at the Dayton International Airport. This year's going to feature the U.S. Navy Blue Angels, Saturday and Sunday, both 9 to 6. The Yellow Springs Street Fair, that's happening this weekend out in Yellow Springs. Lots of shopping, fun, and food. This is going to be on Saturday from 9 to 5. The Lebanon Country Music Festival, that's going on this weekend in Lebanon with arts, crafts, live music, food, and fun. This is a free festival Friday 6 to 11 and Saturday 11 to 11. And movies top of the box office this weekend include Scary Movie 6, Masters of the Universe, and Back Rooms. 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

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Dylan James here wrapping things up. Nancy and Woody in a matter of moments. Have you heard Tom Brady has a new coconut water out called Good Nut? Have a good

0: Well done, mon frere.
1: I think I threw my shoulder out on that last one.
0: You tired?
1: Oh, need some water.
0: That's a lot of drums.
1: His arms had to have been tired.
0: You know what he was, we were just sitting there, we go, could be a little early. He's, oh, let's play Heartland. And you know what? It describes everything.
1: Oh, yeah. So, one of the all-time great in all formats of music. All-time great
0: and
1: songs.
0: And the best intro to a movie.
1: Yeah, absolutely.
0: Now I want to watch Pure Country again.
1: Old Dusty.
0: You know?
1: Old Dusty.
0: Get your ass out of here. Go on now. Okay. Nancy Woody here. We're not leaving.
1: Nah.
0: Sorry.
1: Here to stay, baby.
0: We have got stuff to do. Another Hastings Farm Fest artist announced today at 7.
1: Oh, yeah.
0: We have gone. Let's see. Nikki's got more tickets to our birthday bash.
1: Sure does. It's coming up in the noon hour.
0: What else we got? Oh, yeah. Hot and humid. It's 70.
1: It's already there, isn't it?
0: It is. It's
1: love it.
0: Swampy.
1: Love it. Love it.
0: You love it?
1: Been in the last 8 months in freezing cold weather. I'm not complaining about this. Bring on the heat, baby. Bring it on.
0: Let me see. Where's it at?
1: Oh.
0: Here it is. Stop your words.
1: So quiet now. Quiet now.
0: Okay.
1: Class.
0: Tomorrow, it's going to do like, you know, like that feels like temperature, like we do wind chill.
1: Yeah.
0: This is with the heat thing. Heat index.
1: Heat index. Yeah. That's
0: 100, near 100.
1: Okay. There we go. That's it. Bring the heat on.
0: And see, this is okay. A cold front arrives on Friday. Temps in the mid 80s.
1: There we go. Get a little break.
0: How's that a cold
1: little
0: front?
1: Little step back from 100. Compared to 100.
0: We have to go to weather school.
1: 80 degrees is a cold front, I guess, technically.
0: Explain this to us.
1: There's nothing cold about 80.
0: That's
1: you know what?
0: I'm
1: saying. We're not complaining, Nancy. We will not do it. Right?
0: Yes, sir. Yes, sir. We will not do it.
1: We were miserable for the last 8 months being cold. We're going to enjoy it.
0: Okay.
1: Right?
0: Now that we got your heart pumping.
1: Yeah.
0: With George.
1: Hopefully everybody was doing the air drums with us.
0: Woody was.
1: Bam.
0: Did a good job.
1: Like what?
0: He's still doing it. Let's go.
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0: New Country Mornings here on K99.1 FM. It's 5:05.
1: Went from Morgan to Morgan and all his friends, huh?
0: Four times.
1: A lot of
0: horsemen.
1: There you go. That's a good nickname.

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0: MacArthur, Hardy, Eric Church, Tim McGraw, and Mulga Wagon.
1: MAGA.
0: Yes. We're going to see if they continue the MacArthur saga.
1: Kind of hope they do. We gotta get the
0: it's
1: the
0: very
1: wrap
0: Yellowstone-y.
1: Up. Yeah, we gotta get the wrap up. Yeah. You gotta give us the end of the story here.
0: And it's so funny because everybody's character, well, Morgan's especially spot on.
1: Oh, yeah. Yeah, sounds like something Morgan would do.
0: Yeah. Now there's drama about, you know, the Pittsburgh show, and the mayor didn't know he was canceling, and I'm like...
1: I was reading where there was 6 confirmed tornadoes that touched down in the Pittsburgh area that night. Like, it's the right move. It had a safety of every... Because there's thousands of people that go to a Morgan show. We all know that.
0: And they do come a far, far way.
1: Yeah.
0: And I totally... Especially if you're looking forward to it, and you bought the tickets a long time ago, but... I mean, you know, people are trying to paint it at, oh, well, he did what he did on Saturday Night Live. He was in the plane on his way home, blah, blah, blah. I'm like, you know, he's taking advice from his team.
1: Yeah.
0: And what happens if a tornado did touch down?
1: Yeah.
0: Or, I mean,
1: all those thousands of people are in danger. There's nowhere. It was at the Steelers stadium, wasn't it? Yeah. There's nowhere for them to seek cover. Yeah. Nowhere.
0: So I don't care if it's Morgan or anybody. You know, it's tough for an artist.
1: Oh, yeah.
0: You know, because they want to do the right thing. I mean, all y'all, just think about Sugarland a couple years ago.
1: Yep.
0: Over in Indiana, in the next door.
1: Yep. It's one of those damned if you do, damned if you don't situations. Yeah.
0: So that's all we got to say about that.
1: Yep.
0: Birthday bash. Party with Parker.
1: That's right. Park McCollum, kind of the Nutter Center. Partnering with us for our birthday bash.
0: Yeah.
1: Gabby Barrett, Cassie Ashton also coming with him.
0: Yeah. Now, can you go look up on that thing there and see what the heck Nikki's doing?
1: I won't find.
0: Because on V Creative. Because I know that during the noon hour, you can win tickets to the birthday bash. Okay?
1: Yep.
0: But I think that's all it is.
1: It just says you can win a pair of tickets to K99.1 FM birthday bash at Parker McCollum. Gabby Barrett, Cassie Ashton, and it's okay. In the noon hour.
0: Okay.
1: That's all she says.
0: Huh. All right, then.
1: Have to collaborate with old Nikki, see what she's up to these days.
0: Because Kato thought it was like you get invited to a special party. I'm like, I don't see that.
1: No? Okay. A special party? We don't even know about a special party.
0: I don't know about no special party.
1: So we just know it's our birthday, and Parker's going to be there with us.
0: 7 o'clock, we got another announcement for artists at the Hastings Farm Fest.
1: Uh-huh.
0: We've got, like, all the things.
1: Yeah, there's a whole lot going on. Like, we've talked about for weeks now. So many tickets. Dan and Shay, Thomas Rhett, Tim McGraw. Coming up, Game Time, Post Malone, Jelly Roll. They're going to be up at the Browns Stadium, giving Browns fans something to cheer about.
0: Yeah, I saw what they did with... Joe's contract. How's that? Okay. Yeah.
1: Like I said, I poked my thumb at Myles Garrett because I know it's not long before Joe and Jamar are in the same boat where they're out of Cincinnati. Like, yep, see you guys.
0: See, they're all going to end up with your wife's team.
1: Yep.
0: And then we'll never hear the end of it.
1: All going to go to L.A. and win a bunch of Super Bowls because probably here in a couple years, L.A.'s going to need quarterback. Stafford's getting pretty old.
0: Then they'll all have coconut water nut. Drink. Okay.
1: Oh, Tom.
0: I know. I don't blame him.
1: Hey, got people talking, didn't it? That was great for marketing.
0: Because sometimes you feel like enough. Yeah.

0: Sometimes you do.
1: Sometimes you don't.
0: Sometimes you need.
1: You don't know that commercial, do you?
0: No, I don't.
1: You guys know what I mean. But it's all on the website if you want to check it out.
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2: 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We have no accidents or delays, and traffic is light out there, so nothing to affect your commute. I'm Jake Magnata.
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4: It's heating up today and tomorrow. Highs are expected in the low 90s. There is the chance for a few stronger thunderstorms both today and tomorrow, especially going into Friday. A cold front lingers and then we'll drop on down into the low 80s. I'm meteorologist Brittley Ritz. Now back to New Country Mornings.

Hey, Miami Valley, it's Lainey Wilson. I love Nancy and Woody, but don't tell anybody. I have my reputation to think about. 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

0: it's Luke Bryan, and this is my new song, Country and She Knows It.
1: She country and she knows it.
0: It's just about fun. Girls that are just being themselves and how us guys get wrapped up in it. It's a great song to see.

0: friend right there, country, and she knows it. I'm country and I know it.
1: Want to.
0: Wiggle. Yeah.
1: Wiggle.
0: He does do that. He does wiggle.
1: Oh, yeah. Luke falls. Yeah. And then Luke falls every time he's dancing during his show.
0: He's got a good recovery, though.
1: He does. He bounces back quick.
0: Nancy, what do you hear at 5:31? Hot and humid again today. A sticky one. It's 70 right now. Will we see rain? Perhaps.
1: You know, anytime it's this humid out, you just go ahead and imagine it's probably coming. Don't know when. Don't know where.
0: And if it does, the ground is like a sponge.
1: Uh-huh.
0: So you didn't cut the grass.
1: I chose napping over mowing yesterday.
0: Wise decision.
1: I was a sleepy boy, Nancy.
0: Wise decision.
1: Probably should have seen how it stayed dry, but that was my whole thought. I looked out the window. You know, over my house, we had overcast yesterday afternoon just about all day.
0: That would have been a good day to cut, too.
1: Yeah, well, you know, I didn't want to get out there, get halfway through, half the yard get cut and start raining on me, and that would just look foolish, half the yard cut, you know what I mean? So I kicked back in the chair and...
0: Happens out here.
1: Every week.
0: We do have a heat advisory.
1: Yeah.
0: It's swampy.
1: That...
0: Brittley is using your favorite word.
1: I thought that was funny. She used that on TV yesterday. A little swampy out there today. We all know what she's talking about. We all get it.
0: But I will tell you what I have noticed. And you guys will notice this too. You know, I have little water bowls out for the birds and the assorted flora and fauna who take advantage of Snow White. They're drinking a lot.
1: As they should be.
0: I have to fill it up a lot.
1: So. As they should be. I mean, goodness gracious, you got to spend any more than a half hour out there. You better drink you a gallon or else you'll be dehydrated quick.
0: It's just kind of cute when the little chipmunks come in.
1: What about the big old ground pigs?
0: The ground pig, you know what? Ground pigs get a bad rep.
1: Why? Because they're large?
0: Well, he's a little one. He's like a teenager. Most of the animals are teenagers. I'll tell you what, your little buddies, the raccoons, are pigs. They should be ground pigs. Because they're dirty and they, you know, they're not dirty because they wash everything.
1: Oh, yeah.
0: But they get the water all dirty.
1: They gotta wash food. Gotta wash food before you eat it. They're very healthy animals, Nancy. They love to eat out of the garbage.
0: Right.
1: Picture of health.
0: Yeah.
2: Here's your K99.1 FM news update. The Dayton Dragons and Day Air Credit Union have announced the venue will continue to be named Day Air Ballpark. A 10-year extension was added to the Dragons and Day Air Credit Union's original partnership agreement, which will now extend the naming rights through 2040. Last night, Carter Graham hit two of the Dragons' 5 home runs in a 12-2 rout of Fort Wayne. That series continues tonight at Day Air Ballpark. Reds beat the Padres 5-3 to snap a 5-game losing streak. And a Florida woman was arrested after diving into a Bass Pro Shop aquarium. The woman says she climbed into the tank because she wanted better dating profile pics for Hinge. From the WHI Radio Newsroom, I'm Larry Hansgen.
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12: We can expect a high of 89 degrees. Tomorrow morning, 73. Tomorrow afternoon, 90. Both days, we have the chance for a few thunderstorms. I'm meteorologist Brittley Ritz. 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

0: from Nancy and Woody. Yeah. We need to have like those little kid shows when they have like little songs and stuff.
1: A little jingle.
0: Good morning to you.
1: You smell like a shoe.
0: No? You smell like poo.
1: Oh, yeah? Real mature.
0: Right. Let's talk about that.
1: Let's do it.
0: Okay. You heard Larry have in the news the dragon's going to continue naming rights.
1: Yep.
0: And that's for like 10 more years. You know, Woody, I got to be honest with you. He was talking about how that is going to be continuing through 2040. That's a long way away. 14 years.
1: I know, but the scarier part is 2040 at the same time is only 14 years away.
0: I know.
1: Like, you think about it on both ends. Like, yeah, that's a long time. Like, no, it's really only 14 years.
0: But how is it that I'm going to stay the same age and you're going to get older?
1: I'm staying the exact same. I've been 29.
0: You'll be 5-0.
1: I've been... Oh, man. Yeah, well. Yeah. That's another thing. That seems like, that's 50's way down the line. No, it's only 14 years.
0: But, you know, we talk about this all the time, and I think you guys all know that, how about time just goes so fast.
1: Yeah, it's wild.
0: Especially when your kids are little like yours. Yeah. It's like, where did this happen?
1: Oh, was it you I was talking to about the other day? Like, when COVID first happened, that was 6 years ago, over 6 years ago. That doesn't feel like that. Feels like it was a lifetime ago, doesn't it?
0: It does. Absolutely. You know, we were talking about Country Concert Song of the Day that starts up on Monday. And I go, I'm kind of rusty on putting this together. And you go, well, it's been a year.
1: Been a while. So, it's not stuff that we do all the time. It's one time a year.
0: So tell me what this whole thing with Joe Burrow's contract means.
1: I'll be honest with you. I haven't kept up with it.
0: They've restructured it.
1: Okay.
0: They're going to free up $10 million in salary cap room because of that Desmond, right? Is that the new guy? Desmond? No. What's the new guy? Dexter?
1: Oh, yeah, yeah. The defensive lineman.
0: Yes.
1: Yeah.
0: So that kind of helped with that.
1: Yeah. Well, I mean, he was the highest paid player in the NFL when he signed that contract. Not anymore, but when
0: stupid.
1: He signed that contract. Yeah. And they probably looked at Joe and said, you're coming to our office saying you want to win championship. Well, we're going to need you to help us a little bit, too. You're going to need to give us back a little bit of that money so we can go out and pay other guys to help you do so.
0: Okay. Not that it's going to work, but...
1: Probably not. Let's be honest. They're going to find a way to mess it up.
0: And another Brown is biting the dust. Joel Bitonio is retiring.
1: That's a cool name. Bitonio.
0: Joel Bitonio.
1: Bitonio.
0: 12 years. He only ever played in Cleveland.
1: Wild. I'm looking at you right up here, Nancy.
0: Mm-hmm.
1: 34 years old and retiring. What a life. What a life. He's just sitting back doing whatever he wants now at 34.
0: You're older than him.
1: I know.
0: 2040, Woody. 50 years old.
1: 50, the big 5-0. Not long from now, Nancy.
0: I heard that. Nancy and Woody.
2: 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Well, road conditions are okay this morning, so we don't have any weather problems to worry about. Haven't had any accidents to get around as well on the main roads or the highways, so you're just now starting out the drive. Traffic's moving well. Not going to be late to where you're going. I'm Jake. K99.1.
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3: 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The Carnival at Fairfield Commons Mall, that's continuing out in Beaver Creek with food, games, rides, lots of fun. 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The Dayton Air Show, that's happening this weekend out at the Dayton International Airport. This year's going to feature the U.S. Navy Blue Angels, Saturday and Sunday, both 9 to 6. The Yellow Springs Street Fair, that's happening this weekend out in Yellow Springs. 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This is going to be on Saturday from 9 to 5. The Lebanon Country Music Festival, that's going on this weekend in Lebanon with arts, crafts, live music, food, and fun. 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
4: It's heating up today and tomorrow. Highs are expected in the low 90s. There is the chance for a few stronger thunderstorms both today and tomorrow, especially going into Friday. A cold front lingers and then we'll drop on down into the low 80s. I'm meteorologist Brittley Ritz. Now back to New Country Mornings.

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3: What's up, y'all? It's your boys BK and Tyler. We're Florida Georgia Line. Everybody be quiet. It's time for the K99.1 FM second date update. Can't wait to see how this turns out.
4: Hey, this is Nate.
1: Hey, Nate. What's great?
4: Hey.
1: Sorry. Not that he hasn't heard that before.
5: You did that.
4: No, yeah, I get that a lot, believe it or not. I was hoping you guys could, help me out figuring out why I'm not getting a second date.
1: I can't see why, from what I've heard so far.
5: We've only heard like 10 seconds of him.
1: Sounds like a nice guy to me.
5: Nate, let us know what happened on the first date. Where'd you go? Who'd you go with?
1: Mm-hmm.
4: So her name's Jessie, and we met through work. I'm a delivery guy.
1: Okay.
4: Her office is on my route, we started flirting and talking like a year ago, and it's been a lot of back and forth and banter, and I finally was like, you know what, screw it, I'm asking her out, and she said yes, but was like, hey, why don't you come to our company picnic? You know everybody here anyway. It'll be super easy. And I was like, yeah, sure. Like, I love a picnic. Love a picnic. and I had a blast, and I think everybody else did too. But now, like, nothing. Like, even when I go in to drop off delivery, she's really cold and distant. I don't know. I don't know what happened.
1: Doesn't make sense.
5: No, not really.
1: Okay, so I think we need to find this out from Jessie, don't you, Woody?
5: Yep. Yeah, if you give us a few minutes here, we can give Jessie a call for you and figure out what happened. Okay, Nate?
4: Great. That's the hope.
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0: Country Nights. That's Jordan Knight every night. Are you going to listen to him? Hey, you know what? He does this fantastic job. We were just talking about him, about he takes your requests.
1: Oh, yeah.
0: You get to vote on the songs he plays.
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0: That's right.

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4: We're dealing!
5: You invited him to your company cookout.
6: Yeah, you've known him like for years.
5: Yeah, said there was good chemistry between you two.
6: Deviled eggs, girl.
7: Yes, all of that is true. Yes.
6: We don't know. You sound like a nice lady, but she just like that.
5: Kind of shut down,
6: yes,
5: didn't she?
6: Yeah, she did. Good way to put it. What happened?
7: Yeah, well, I invited him to my company picnic, and he totally embarrassed me. I mean, gosh.
6: Too many deviled eggs?
7: No, actually, it's going really well. But my boss suggested we play a game of kickball.
6: Nice.
7: And Nate takes kickball very seriously, apparently. He was just, turned into this competitive, weird person, okay? I mean, he was just drilling people with the ball. Just, you know, like in the movie, you know, dodgeball. I mean, he was like, the ball was bouncing off of people. I mean, he was yelling, oh, I got you, oh, you know, just like screaming, like, you know, oh my God. And he's running the bases. He barreled into Katie for marketing at third base. He knocked her over.
5: Oh no.
6: What?
7: Yeah. And I'm like, dude, what? And he's like, well, she shouldn't have been in the baseline.
6: This is a company pick. I mean, this is not a company team, right?
5: He's playing for fun, right?
7: It's just last minute. They just decided to play kickball. I mean, it's not like we had matching t-shirts and teams and anything like that. And he knocked Katie over. He never even checked to see if she was okay.
6: He said, what did he say again?
7: He said, she shouldn't have been on the baseline.
5: I mean, he's not wrong. You got to stay on baseline.
6: Come on.
5: Train's coming down the tracks.
6: Yeah, this is not a way to impress
5: a
6: potential partner.
5: No.
7: No, exactly. And everyone's like looking at me. You know, this is the guy you brought to our company picnic, okay?
5: Yeah, it's a rough look.
7: I mean, yeah, totally humiliating.
8: It's not nearly as bad as she said. Like, yeah, I'm competitive, but I wasn't a monster. Like,
6: did you knock Katie over?
8: There was some contact. And she stumbled. I wouldn't say I knocked her all the way over, but she shouldn't have been in the baseline.
5: Oh, my man's got a point. You got to get out of the baseline when a base runner's trying to get to the bag.
8: Yeah, right? Like, there's nothing to be done about it. I was moving full steam ahead. There wasn't much I could do.
5: You're not moving full speed. It's just a fun game of kickball.
6: Yeah, I mean, this was not supposed to be, this was not like a league. Jesse, right? Not a league. It's just a pickup game?
5: Yeah, we're not playing for a trophy.
7: We are adults, okay? We're not athletes. You know, we were just having fun. And I'm telling you guys, I didn't tell you all of it, okay? It was pretty bad. I just couldn't believe it. And no one else could either. So, yeah, really blew my mind.
5: So, I got to know, do you still make deliveries over there where you made a fool of yourself?
6: Said she wouldn't talk to him, remember?
5: Oh, yeah, that's right. I bet that's awkward in front of the whole office, Nate.
8: I mean, I had noticed that nobody else seemed, like, weird, you know, and during the delivery route. But, like, I guess if everybody feels like I was too competitive, I don't know, that's kind of on them. Like, I like to win, guys.
6: Now, listen, you know, you see the guys and gals who make deliveries, they're active all the time. So they're in great shape. So I'm taking it, Jesse, that Nate was not like this little kind of guy. You know what I'm talking about? He was.
7: Right. You are correct.
6: A dude.
7: You are correct. I mean, you can tell he's, you know, either works out or I don't know, maybe he probably gets a workout every day from doing all those deliveries. I mean, yeah, you can tell he's in shape. Yes.
6: And how big was Katie?
7: Well, she's a shorter, older lady.
6: You plowed her over, dude.
5: Nate,
8: hang on. She's shorter, sure, but she's sturdy.
6: And
8: I'm just saying, like, you know, she's not like some delicate flower.
5: You still should have ran into her, Nate.
8: Baseline, my man. I don't know what to tell you.
6: Did your team win?
8: Oh yeah, we did.
6: Okay,
5: won by run rule, Nancy.

0: gun rule. That game ended quick.
1: Well, I mean,
0: Susie knocked Katie over.
2: And she was fine. Like, I saw her later. Katie was fine.
3: Ask her if she was okay. I mean, great. I'm glad you saw that and she appeared fine, but gosh, you didn't even go up to her and go, oh my gosh, I'm so sorry, you know?
2: I mean, look, I didn't have to check on her. Her knee was only bleeding a little bit. Like she was fine.
0: You drew blood? Nate.
2: Just a little bit, like a scrape.
1: Baseline, Woody!
0: My baseline, my bad. That's right. Shouldn't have been a baseline.
1: Well, okay, the way this kind of works, I think you guys kind of know this, but, you know, Nate contacted us, so he wants to go out with you again, obviously. And so that's, well, we did our part.
0: Yep. Now you guys got to do yours. If you guys agree to it, we can send you back out and pay for everything.
3: Yeah, I'm going to have to pass.
2: I mean, she shouldn't have been in the baseline. I don't know.
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7: 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All main roads, intersections, highways clear of any problems, so you will not be dealing with anything right now if you're just starting your Wednesday morning drive. Traffic has been moving well across the area for about an hour and a half now. I'm Jake Magnotta.
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13: Here's a look at what's happening around the Miami Valley this week. The Carnival at Fairfield Commons Mall, that's continuing out in Beaver Creek with food, games, rides, lots of fun. 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The Dayton Air Show, that's happening this weekend out at the Dayton International Airport. This year's going to feature the U.S. Navy Blue Angels, Saturday and Sunday, both 9 to 6. The Yellow Springs Street Fair, that's happening this weekend out in Yellow Springs. 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This is going to be on Saturday from 9 to 5. The Lebanon Country Music Festival, that's going on this weekend in Lebanon with arts, crafts, live music, food, and fun. 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
22: We can expect a high of 89 degrees. Tomorrow morning, 73. Tomorrow afternoon, 90. Both days, we have the chance for a few thunderstorms. I'm meteorologist Brittley Ritz. Now back to New Country Mornings.

0: 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And beautiful things, you know?
1: Beautiful.
0: As Rowdy J used to say when she said, I ain't pretty. Have you looked in the mirror?
1: Have you looked in the mirror? That was a good one, Rowdy.
0: That was a good one. So good. And Megan, you're okay, girl. Okay, we have got another artist to tell you about with the Hastings Farm Fest coming up at 7.
1: Yeah.
0: And we have got Party with Parker, or birthday bash.
1: Sure do.
0: Nikki at noon.
1: Mm-hmm.
0: What else was I going to tell you about? Oh, when you were growing up, were you ever a member of the Pizza Hut Book It Club?
1: No, I wasn't. I knew what it was. Okay. It was still around.
0: Where you got like a button
1: because
0: you read books and stuff.
1: Yep.
0: Well, now, today only, if you bring in your old school button, you get a free pizza.
1: Really?
0: Yeah.
1: You're trying to...
0: Remember how they're kind of going back?
1: Yeah, they're bringing back the old red cups and everything. The Pac-Man.
0: The big lights and all that kind of thing. So if you've got one of those old school buttons, the bucket buttons, go get you a pizza.
1: Free pizza for a button.
0: Yes.
1: Button's just been collecting dust for 25 years. Go get you a free pizza out of it.
0: Yeah. And then I see that, I didn't even know this, that they were going to build a Culver's in downtown Springfield, and now they're not going to?
1: Did not know that.
0: Yeah.
1: What happened?
0: That's a bummer.
1: What happened?
0: I'm not quite sure.
1: Culver's good stuff.
0: Business timing, they said.
1: Yeah.
0: So this was going to be on West Columbia. So kind of downtownish.
1: Is Columbia, is that where like the old B-Dubs was? Yeah.
0: I don't know, y'all.
1: There's been several different restaurants in that building since B-Dubs left there.
0: Yeah, but that would have been a cool location.
1: Yeah.
0: Apparently, like, there's a Wendy's or something around there.
1: There's one right across the road from the hospital.
0: Yeah, I think that's where they were going to do it.
1: Yeah, there's space there. That's what I said. I don't know where they would build one. They'd have to move into a building downtown.
0: I think that's what they were going to do, but not now.
1: Yeah.
0: So, come on, Culver's.
1: I know I've had that Wendy's at least 3 times. When the kids were being born across the street to the hospital.
0: I got you.
1: I got a little hungry.
0: Okay, well, you know what? Watching your wife give birth is a lot of work.
1: It's troubling, you know?
0: Yeah. She takes a lot out
1: of you. It's exhausting.
0: Sorry, Lindsay. Nancy and Woody.
2: 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Xenia is launching its downtown facade improvement program designed to help downtown commercial property owners improve building exteriors. Eligible applicants can get grants covering up to half of project costs with a max of $50,000. The Cincinnati Bengals have reportedly restructured quarterback Joe Burrow's record 5-year, $275 million contract. ESPN's Adam Schefter says that with the restructuring, the Bengals will free up to $10 million in salary cap room. Browns All-Pro guard Joel Bitonio has retired after 12 seasons in the NFL, all with Cleveland. And South Korea McDonald's are now serving macaroni and cheeseburgers. The mac and cheese double beef burger has 2 beef patties and topped with creamy mac and cheese. The mac and cheese spicy chicken burger has a spicy chicken fillet smothered in mac and cheese. From the WHI Radio Newsroom, I'm Larry Hanskin.
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4: It's heating up today and tomorrow. Highs are expected in the low 90s. There is the chance for a few stronger thunderstorms both today and tomorrow, especially going into Friday. A cold front lingers and then we'll drop on down into the low 80s. I'm meteorologist Brittley Ritz. Now back to New Country Mornings.

0: What's up, Dayton? It's Lee Rice.
1: Good morning, Dayton. It's Rascal Flatts.
0: What's up, Dayton? It's Dustin Lynch.
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0: I want to know what's going on in Nashville.
3: Well, this...
0: all the info you need.
3: Excuse me, birthday boy.
4: Is it done yet?
3: It's his birthday today.
4: Happy birthday, Lee Rice.
3: And you know what? Yesterday we told you about Hastings Farm Fest that is back. And coming up at 7 o'clock, we're going to tell you another artist. Because yesterday we told you Matt Clarkson Band's going to be there, going to kick off the show. Who will it be today?
4: I don't know. We got about probably what, a little bit over half hour. No, a little bit under half. That's bad.
3: Like 15 minutes.
4: I'm done with math. Anyway, let's move on.
3: Yes.
4: You ever wonder if country artists are just like you and I? Well, Jordan Davis definitely is, Nancy.
3: Oh, my God. That child.
4: He says his secret addiction is Sour Patch Kids. Says they got to be in the boxes, though. He doesn't eat them out of the bags. He's picky like that, I guess. But he says he can eat the whole box all the way through.
3: That's why, though. Did you see? He said if he got a bag, he'd eat the whole bag. So he thinks he can control himself in a box.
4: Here's the problem. If you eat the whole box, I know it's less than a bag that you get at the store. Your mouth's still going to be raw. And it's painful, but it's so worth it because I'm with Jordan there. I can't stop eating Sour Patch Kids. Once I start, it's over with.
3: Dude, you know what? That is very much like Cap'n Crunch, even though it hurts your mouth.
4: Exactly.
3: You can't stop.
4: Yep. You just play through the pain, Nancy. It's too good.
3: Okay. All right, Ella. Our girl, Ella Langley, said her mama gave her all her Fleetwood Mac albums when she was little, and she played them over and over and over and over again. Notice any similarities between her and Stevie Nicks?
4: You know, maybe just a couple.
3: Now,
4: just
3: that is a bucket list. Wouldn't an Ella Stevie song be fantastic?
4: Oh, yeah. Oh, that'd be awesome.
3: Because, you know, she's got her style after Stevie and that sort of thing. And you know, our own Nicki Montgomery is a big Fleetwood Mac fan.
4: Yeah.
3: So there you go.
4: Yeah, maybe the next album, Dandelion Part 2.
3: Yeah.
4: Have a song with Stevie.
3: That would be great. I mean, both of them writing together. Throw a little Miranda in there.
4: Oh, yeah. Now we're cooking.
3: Yes. Cooking with, what are those things that you guys like to eat?
4: What's that?
3: Those Sour Patch Kids.
4: Oh, they're so good, Nancy. Play through the pain.
3: Okay.
4: Play through the pain. They hurt. They're worth it.
3: It's like biting down on a piece of gum that still has the wrapper on
4: it. Just thinking about how sour and delicious they are. My mouth's like watering right now.
3: Bye.
4: Oh, they're so good. So good.
2: 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Still a great drive for all of us taking the highways this morning. We still have no issues. Recently was hearing scanner traffic about a crash. Sounds like medics are responding to Michigan Street just east of I-75 in Sydney. Sounded like this was near the speedway. I'm Jake Magnotta.
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8: We can expect a high of 89 degrees. Tomorrow morning, 73. Tomorrow afternoon, 90. Both days, we have the chance for a few thunderstorms. I'm meteorologist Brittley Ritz. Now back to New Country Mornings.

0: This guy going to be at Country Concert, kicking it off this year on July 9th on the Thursday.
1: There's going to be plenty of word mixing up like this song out there, isn't there?
0: I think Carl will be there. His dog.
1: I hope so.
0: Me too.
1: All the toys are on the bus.
0: I know, right?

0: it's Taylor Swift, and this is my new song, I Knew It, I Knew You. But I knew it, I knew you. The song I Knew It, I Knew You came about because I was lucky enough to get to see a version of Toy Story 5. I immediately really identified with the characters, namely Jessie, and I wanted to write a song from her perspective.
1: K-95.

0: K99.1 FM. Tay-Tay right there, and I knew it. I knew you. I'm still kind of curious what's going on with that. Her little Gwen Stefani. What's going on with IHateGeorgeStrait.com? Have you seen it?
1: No. What are you talking about? Who hates George Strait?
0: It's I see it. It's just like some random thing that pops up. It says, IHateGeorgeStrait.com, Taylor and Tim. So is this a new song that's coming out that nobody's paying attention to but me?
2: I don't know. We'll have to look at that.
0: But right now we got Bidnass.
2: That's right.
0: You know, Hastings Farm Fest, we told you guys about that yesterday. So happy that it's right in our home area.
2: Yep.
0: Clark County.
2: Coming back on September 26th, back at the Clark County Fairgrounds. We told you guys that yesterday. We also announced that Matt Clarkson Band's going to be there as well. And we've got another announcement this morning, don't we, Nancy?
0: Kind of a duh. You said.
2: Yeah.
0: I mean, who put this together?
2: Oh, let's see.
0: And whose idea was
2: this? Somebody named Hastings, right?
0: Kate, to be exact.
2: Right.
0: Another hometown girl, county girl. So she's going to be performing. Hastings Music going to be performing as well. So that's the second act.
2: We got two down. How many more to go?
0: Oh, my gosh.
2: You'll have to wait
0: tomorrow
2: and see. You'll have to wait and see.
0: But I love that Woody said that you and Kate have the same birthday.
2: Yep. August 11th, babies. Me, Kate, Priscilla Block, our old boss, Darren.
0: Yes.
2: Yep.
0: What is it with that August 11th? All y'all parents were busy.
2: Just a good day is what it is, Nancy.
0: Yes, so.
2: But a good day as well, September 26th, Hastings Farm Fest.
0: And keep in mind that the money goes right back to help our friends and neighbors.
2: Yep.
0: And we have got tickets for you when they go on sale Friday.
2: On Friday.
0: Yes, 7 a.m. They go on after we tell you who the headliner is.
2: Yep.
0: So get ready to buy those tickets and help a wonderful cause. I mean, Libby's worked her butt off
2: for this. She sure has.
0: You know?
2: Two acts already announced, Nancy. Matt Clarkson Band, Hastings,
0: so
2: coming to Hastings Farm Fest 26.
0: It's like Christmas every day.
2: I know. What are we going to do on Monday?
0: Country concert song
2: there
0: of the
2: we
0: day.
2: Go.
0: Okay.
2: That's like, what would that be? That'd be like a birthday.
0: Then. I know.
2: Why not?
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1: All right, we just announced that Hastings is going to be playing Hastings Farm Fest.
2: Yeah, we sure did. Joining Matt Clarkson Band September 26th.
1: So we're going to give you a little tasty taste. 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
2: Kate Hastings right there, officially known as Hastings.
3: Mm-hmm.
2: Okay, in the industry and Truck Talk. That's her new single. You can hear it live and in person on September 26th.
3: That's right, out at the Clark County Fairgrounds, Hastings Farm Fest 26th. It is back.
2: I know. Super excited that we, like I said, it's like Christmas every day.
3: I know. We get to announce a new artist in the lineup every single day.
2: Matt Clarkson Band we announced yesterday. Mm-hmm. Hastings we announced today. And tomorrow, Friday, how many more are we going to announce, like you said?
3: We'll leave it up to them to guess.
2: Mm-hmm. True.
3: How many more?
2: Yeah.
3: How many more?
2: Just keep in mind, tickets go on sale Friday morning. You know what would be a good idea? And I'm sure that Libby sent it to us, how much tickets are. Yeah. There might be like different, I don't know, different...
3: levels of it. Like,
2: and I
3: VIP
2: know she said that to us.
3: Yeah.
2: But if you go to our website, there's a link to it. You could go check it out because I'm sure that's up there, don't you think?
3: You would think so, yeah.
2: Yeah.
3: Yeah.
2: Yeah.
3: Yeah.
2: Yeah, that's up there.
3: Oh. Magic.
2: Are you okay? I told you, Woody.
3: I told you.
2: When you got to look for it. Yeah. But anyway.
3: Yes, there is different.
2: Different tiers.
3: I don't think. Yeah, $48 for VIP.
2: Okay.
3: It looks like general admission.
2: Great deal. And I'll tell you what, things get started like at 1 o'clock.
3: $12 a person, general admission. Children 10 and under, free with a paying adult.
2: See?
3: How about that?
2: Christmas, indeed. And it's a great thing. It's at the fairgrounds. It's going to be stuff going on all day long. Dude, there's bouncy houses.
3: Oh, yeah. There's all kinds of fun for the whole entire family to have out there.
2: And all kinds of food trucks.
3: Food, yep. Can't forget the food.
2: Mm-hmm. So, mark that down for you. Tomorrow at 7, we'll tell you the next group, maybe a single artist.
3: Who knows? Have to wait till 7 o'clock tomorrow morning to find out.
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5: 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Checking on all areas across the Miami Valley on the interstates over the last few minutes. We still have no directions slow because of any accidents. It's been an accident-free drive on all highways throughout the Wednesday morning. I'm Jake Magnotta.

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3: It's the

0: 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Here's Cato.
1: Here's a look at what's happening around the Miami Valley this week. The Carnival at Fairfield Commons Mall, that's continuing out in Beaver Creek with food, games, rides, lots of fun. 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The Dayton Air Show, that's happening this weekend out at the Dayton International Airport. 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The Yellow Springs Street Fair, that's happening this weekend out in Yellow Springs. 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This is going to be on Saturday from 9 to 5. The Lebanon Country Music Festival, that's going on this weekend in Lebanon with arts, crafts, live music, food, and fun. 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
10: It's heating up today and tomorrow. Highs are expected in the low 90s. There is the chance for a few stronger thunderstorms both today and tomorrow, especially going into Friday. A cold front lingers and then we'll drop on down into the low 80s. I'm meteorologist Brittley Ritz. Now back to New Country Mornings.

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1: And this is our new song, Ride, Ride, Ride.
3: Cause you gotta ride, ride, ride.
1: 2026 is ripe for a lot of music for us, and I have a lot that I am really struggling not to share. I think it will be as exciting a year as I've ever had on the music front.
3: Can't

0: Hey, it's Christian Hahn of sponsored Joseph Airport Toyota Hyundai. Have you ever seen a collision test end well? Let's see if we can send these two crash dummies back out on a second date.
1: Hey, what's going on?
2: He wants to know what's going on, Woody.
3: I still haven't figured that one out yet. Who is this?
1: Man, this is Adam.
2: Adam, you sound like a nice guy.
3: Yeah, what's going on with you, Adam?
2: Yeah.
1: Well, thank you. Thank you for the nice guy. I believe I'm a nice guy.
2: What's good to me?
1: Well, this is what happened. I went on a date with this girl, Paige. Great girl, man. You know, we've known each other for a little bit. We hung out with friends before. And, we always been around our friends and everything, but we've never been on an actual date.
2: Oh, okay.
1: Yeah, but it's good vibes, we get along pretty well and everything, and then we're like, you know what? Why not? Let's give it a shot.
2: It's kind of like pre-dating.
3: Yeah.
1: So we tried it, we went on a date. We went to BJ's Brew House.
2: Yeah.
1: And we had a great time, talked a lot. It was just a fun time, man. And I just don't know, she hasn't been returning my calls after that. Like, it's just been a little weird. And then when we were at a place that our friends were, I saw her there, she was acting a little strange. Not
2: avoiding
1: the
2: you?
1: Way she, kind of, sort of. I mean, that's what I was vibing. Maybe I was all in my head. I really don't know. I was like, okay, I don't know.
2: Okay.
1: Just different. Not the normal after our first date.
3: We got to figure out what happened, Fred.
2: I know,
3: he seems like a good dude.
2: Yeah, he does, doesn't he?
1: Mm-hmm.
2: He's like, yes, I am a good dude. And her name is what again? I forget.
1: Paige.
2: Okay.
1: Yeah.
2: Shall we get her on the phone, Woody?
3: Yeah, just give us a little bit here, okay? We'll call Paige and figure out what happened for you, okay?
1: All right. Appreciate it, guys.
4: 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The Dayton Dragons and Day Air Credit Union have announced the venue will continue to be named Day Air Ballpark. A 10-year extension was added to the Dragons and Day Air Credit Union's original partnership agreement, which will now extend the naming rights through 2040. Last night, Carter Graham hit two of the Dragons' 5 home runs in a 12-2 rout of Fort Wayne. That series continues tonight at Day Air Ballpark. Reds beat the Padres 5-3 to snap a 5-game losing streak. And a Florida woman was arrested after diving into a Bass Pro Shop aquarium. The woman says she climbed into the tank because she wanted better dating profile pics for Hinge. From the WHI Radio Newsroom, I'm Larry Hansgen.
5: 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It has been a great Wednesday morning drive out there. Not busy at all on the roads. I'm Jake Magnotta.
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13: We can expect a high of 89 degrees. Tomorrow morning, 73. Tomorrow afternoon, 90. Both days, we have the chance for a few thunderstorms. I'm meteorologist Brittley Ritz. Now back to New Country Mornings.

0: good morning, Dayton. It's Morgan Wallen.
1: You can't make this stuff up. It's the second date update. Hush now. Let's take a listen.
2: 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Have you ever messed up a date so bad that you need a radio station to fix it? Check this out.
3: All right, Adam, you said you met Paige through some mutual friends. You guys had actually hung out together before your first date. And then you haven't been able to get a hold of her since, but you actually saw her since the date with all your friends. Like, you said she didn't come up to you, talk to you. Did you actually try to approach her and ask her what was going on?
4: Yeah, did she, like, run away or something?
5: I was kind of, like, waiting for her to come and talk to me a little bit. But, like, you know, she hung out among the girls that day. And doing, like, girly things, like,
3: talking
5: about,
3: like, your makeup dates, stuff. What they were doing.
4: But you would think if they went out, she'd talk to him, right?
3: You would think.
4: Huh.
5: Yeah, it was like I wasn't that important. It was just, like, I felt like she was putting all her energy to hanging out, like, with her girlfriends, like, doing girly stuff. Like, somewhere, like, a guy should not be in. Again, I don't know if that was on purpose or not. I have no idea.
4: Adam, I got to ask you, what is girly stuff?
5: Well, you know, like dealing with makeup and stuff like that. You know, something like guys are not going to, like, interrupt. You know, put it that way.
4: I love this guy.
3: Okay, we got to figure out what happens.
4: So I know.
3: We're getting ready to dial her up, okay, Adam?
5: Okay, sounds good.
4: Okay.
6: Hello?
3: Hello, yeah, we are looking for someone named Paige.
6: This is she.
3: Hey, Paige, it's Nancy and Woody from K99.1 FM.
6: Really?
3: Really?
4: Hey, girl. Hey, what's up?
6: Did I win something?
4: Man, they always ask that.
3: It's never just hi, hello, how you doing. It's like, did I win something?
4: That's okay. I mean, listen, good for her.
6: How are y'all doing?
4: Good. We're good. So we are calling to investigate, right, Woody?
3: Yeah, you can call it that.
4: Okay.
3: Have you heard of Second Date Update, Paige?
6: I have, yes. Uh-huh.
3: Okay, so you're familiar with it, and we know that you went on a first date at BJ's with Adam.
4: Yeah.
6: Oh, yeah. Uh-huh.
4: You all have mutual friends.
3: Yeah.
6: Yeah.
4: He had high hopes, but then he said when he saw you again, you spent your time doing what?
3: Makeup stuff and girl stuff.
4: Girly stuff.
3: With
4: and didn't really talk to him. So he's that's why he called us to see if we could help.
6: Huh. Oh, man. Okay. Well, you know, Adam's a really nice guy. He's cute. You know, he's been kind of part of this larger friend group of mine for, you know, a few years and stuff. So I did agree to a date. And, you know, I just can't see a future with him because, like, I don't really know how much of one he has. not that he's like a deadbeat or anything like that. He has a job and whatnot, but you know, I went on this date fresh out of tax stress. You know, I had just finally got my taxes in.
4: Right.
6: And so I was like, I feel like I have earned, you know, this drink and this meal and great to have a company. It was like a great way to start a first date. And he just went right into telling me that he hadn't filed his in like almost 4 years or something. And he was so cavalier about it. He was just like, oh yeah, they send me letters all the time, I just throw them away.
4: Was he kidding?
6: I wish I was kidding. Like, my meal went down my back. I literally was just thinking the whole time of being baby, I had just gotten over finally finishing mine, and this guy was, you know, looking me straight in the face, like trying to have a date with me. And I was kind of not there because I was like, 4 years? 4 years? You really have not been adulting for the last 4 years?
5: Wait. Paige.
6: Yeah.
5: Why are you making such a big deal about the taxes? I mean, I was just trying to help you, if anything. I mean,
4: tell her to break the law?
3: Isn't that a felony, not paying your taxes?
5: I mean, it's a felony that the government rips us off as it is already. So I pay my own taxes until I pay my own way to live.
3: People go to jail for this all the time,
6: well,
3: man.
6: That's true, but you have to account for it. You know what I'm saying? You account for that, and then you show them that, and then they don't come after you for evading taxes for the past 4 years. Or, you know, like it's pretty common knowledge. So I don't know. I just...
5: It's no big deal.
6: What?
5: You're taking everything too serious.
6: Our priorities.
5: Paige.
6: You are different, sir.
4: You're a thief.
3: Yeah, the government's going to come knocking on your door soon, Adam. Yeah.
5: I'll just move out of town or something. I'll go out of the country.
3: He's a drifter.
5: Go to France. They can't get me out of it.
4: So you're not concerned about this at all, Adam?
5: Why should I?
3: Go back to it being a felony?
4: Yeah.
3: Like, you could do jail time for this, Adam.
5: Guys, I'll just go to another country. I don't care. I'm keeping my own money. That's it. And they can't take me out. I go to France again. They can't take me out of France. Paige, come with me. Let's go to France.
3: We're not paying for that second date.
4: I mean, he's not making this up. You get that? He's dead serious.
3: Yeah. And just throwing away the papers, they said.
5: Yeah.
4: Girl, I get you.
6: See, yeah, you know, like, that's what I'm saying. Like, Adam, I think you're a great guy. I wish you the best. I hope you don't get our friend group, you know, caught up in anything because of this. I don't think it can go that far, right? I just don't think, you know, I'm just, like, at the point where I'm dating to, you know, see who I can, like, build a life with. And you're already coming at a deficit with, like, not only not having filed your taxes, but, like, literally not planning to. That's
5: more than I can. You get to keep all your money. Let me tell you something. This is the way life used to be before. We don't have to be paying no government nothing. Pay yourself. No big deal.
4: Aren't you scared?
6: I do pay myself. It's called a savings. It's called a savings that I take out of my paycheck every week, and I do pay myself, and it accrues interest and stuff. And you know, you can offset taxes and stuff like that for money that you have to put into your business and everything. You don't just sit there and don't file. Like, that's what a child does, because child don't think like it matters. So.
5: Oh God, you're taking life too serious. Enjoy your life once.
3: Adam, this is not going to end well for you, man.
5: Well, I don't know what to say. I mean, to me, it's no big deal. I don't care. I'm not me. That's it.
4: He's got conviction.
6: I understand.
3: Yeah, I guess.
6: And I'm going to say, I appreciate you. And it's a big heck no for the second date.
4: Okay. Well, I mean, we do have to offer a second date. And it sounds like Mr. Devil May Care would want to go.
3: Yeah. Yeah. We could send you guys back out, not to France, but we could send you back out somewhere locally where we pay for everything if you both agree to it.
5: Yeah, we'll use our tax dollars for that. How about that?
6: Hell no! It's a hell no! It's a hell no, sir. It's a hell no. I'm sorry. I'm sorry, not sorry.
5: Okay. You're lost. That's all I gotta say. New Country
7: 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I'm 100% positive that she's my soulmate. Napoleon, I'm sure there's a babe out there for you, too.
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9: 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Sounds like a semi, not sure if this is a crash or what. Maybe blocking Route 35 at West Lexington Road. This is coming into the Eaton area, so an area you'll most likely want to avoid. We don't have any other areas to avoid. There are no other problems. I'm Jake Magnata.
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18: Here's a look at what's happening around the Miami Valley this week. The Carnival at Fairfield Commons Mall, that's continuing out in Beaver Creek with food, games, rides, lots of fun. 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The Dayton Air Show, that's happening this weekend out at the Dayton International Airport. This year's going to feature the U.S. Navy Blue Angels, Saturday and Sunday, both 9 to 6. The Yellow Springs Street Fair, that's happening this weekend out in Yellow Springs. 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This is going to be on Saturday from 9 to 5. The Lebanon Country Music Festival, that's going on this weekend in Lebanon with arts, crafts, live music, food, and fun. 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
24: It's heating up today and tomorrow. Highs are expected in the low 90s. There is the chance for a few stronger thunderstorms both today and tomorrow, especially going into Friday. A cold front lingers and then we'll drop on down into the low 80s. I'm meteorologist Brittley Ritz. Now back to New Country Mornings.

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1: Mm-hmm. Jethro Post Malone.
0: Uh-huh. Coming up.

0: It's K99.1 FM. Game time. Got what it takes to win? Here's your chance. Or prove it.
1: All righty, I know. Is it you or me?
2: Your turn.
1: Oh, okay. Yay. Yeah. Get out the way.
2: Remember, I did impressions yesterday. It's your
1: That's
2: turn.
1: Right. That's right. Oh, this is a different kind of ish. You heard us do country chuckle.
2: Uh-huh.
1: This is celebrity chuckle.
2: All right.
1: It's somebody famous laughing. Could famous or person. Could not have something to do with country music.
2: Okay. And if you know who it is, we teased this a little bit earlier, a couple minutes ago. You're going to Post Malone and Jelly Roll's Big Ass Stadium Tour. That's up in Cleveland at Huntington Bank Field on June 25th.
1: You like feeling a little bit naughty saying that, don't you?
2: The boys gave me permission.
1: Did they?
2: Posty Jelly, okay. They said, go ahead. You know, you're
1: not saying
2: that. Oh, I
1: thought you met your boys.
2: No.
1: Okay.
2: Oh, no. They say more than I do.
1: Ready.
2: One more.
1: Okay. All right. It's a girl. We'll tell you that.
2: Clearly.
1: Okay. It's a lady.
2: Celebrity lady.
1: Mm-hmm. Who is it?
2: 937-909-K-991, 937-909-5991.
3: 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Had reports earlier that a semi was blocking 35 at West Lexington Road in Preble County. This is just outside of the Eaton area. Haven't heard about any accidents recently. I'm monitoring ODOT cameras, and I haven't seen

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8: 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The Dayton Air Show, that's happening this weekend out at the Dayton International Airport. 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The Yellow Springs Street Fair, that's happening this weekend out in Yellow Springs. 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This is going to be on Saturday from 9 to 5. The Lebanon Country Music Festival, that's going on this weekend in Lebanon with arts, crafts, live music, food, and fun. 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
1: We can expect a high of 89 degrees. Tomorrow morning, 73. Tomorrow afternoon, 90. Both days, we have the chance for a few thunderstorms. I'm meteorologist Brittley Ritz. Now back to New Country Mornings. Yeah.

0: Country Mornings, Nancy and Woody at 8:19. We're playing in Game Time Celebrity Chuckle. It's not a country artist.
1: It's also not Sandra Bullock.
0: No. 75% of you are guessing Sandra Bullock, and no.
1: Not her.
0: No, it's not.

0: in time.
1: When Morgan does do that at the end, it does put us in mind of our little Dalton.
2: Sweet, sweet Dalton.
1: Sweet Dalton.
2: Looking around all confused. What do I do?
1: What do I do?
2: What do I do?
1: He's very blonde. We love him. Okay, no winner in game time. We are playing Celebrity Chuckle. Y'all are still guessing country people.
2: Yep.
1: It's not a country artist, and it's not Sandra Bullock.
2: No, it's not. Here is the chuckle.
1: Okay. Mm. Woody wants to give you a clue. Woody.
2: Should I give it to him or no?
1: You want to?
2: Okay. When the thunder rolls.
1: When the thunder rolls.
2: Mm-hmm.
1: Here's another hint. Not Trisha Yearwood. All right.
2: Post Malone jelly tickets up for grabs.
1: That's right. So who is that celebrity chuckle?
2: 937-909-K991. 937-909-5991.
3: 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Eligible applicants can get grants covering up to half of project costs with a max of $50,000. The Cincinnati Bengals have reportedly restructured quarterback Joe Burrow's record five-year, $275 million contract. ESPN's Adam Schefter says that with the restructuring, the Bengals will free up to $10 million in salary cap room. Browns All-Pro guard Joel Bitonio's retired after 12 seasons in the NFL, all with Cleveland. And South Korea McDonald's are now serving macaroni and cheeseburgers. The mac and cheese double beef burger has two beef patties and topped with creamy mac and cheese. The mac and cheese spicy chicken burger has a spicy chicken fillet smothered in mac and cheese. From the WHI Radio Newsroom, I'm Larry Hanskin.
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5: Got a problem that just happened in the Englewood area. Looks like the ramp from eastbound 70 to Main Street, State Route 48, is blocked. Crash right at the top of the exit ramp. So it looks like you'll need to exit eastbound 70 at State Route 49, or you can come down to Airport Access Road. I'm Jake Magnata.
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15: It's heating up today and tomorrow. Highs are expected in the low 90s. There is the chance for a few stronger thunderstorms both today and tomorrow, especially going into Friday. A cold front lingers and then we'll drop on down into the low 80s. I'm meteorologist Brittley Ritz. 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
17: All righty. We had a different kind of chuckle today. 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
18: Appeared to be too tough, huh?
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17: 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Number one guest, far and away, Sandra Bullock, followed by Melissa McCarthy.
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18: 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It was, as Nancy said, someone you just heard right before we came on the air. It was Brittley.
17: Brittley Ritz.
18: Brittley Ritz.
17: Channel 7 meteorologist Brittley Ritz. Listen again. She's so serious all the time. Maybe y'all aren't listening, aren't used to hearing her laugh, but that's who it was, and you did not win what?
18: They did not win those big-ass stadium tour tickets. Post Malone Jelly Roll up at Huntington Bank Field in Cleveland, June 25th. So we just got to double up tomorrow.
17: I think we can do it.
18: A double booty tour. A double
17: what
18: big
17: are
18: booty
17: you
18: tour.
17: Doing?
18: I don't know. Huh. They named the tour, not me.
17: Not double booty tour. That'd be like Jay-Z or something. I don't know. Next.
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0: 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You got Nancy and Woody here, the birthday boy.
1: Yeah, Lee Bryce. How old is he today?
0: 17.
1: 17, that's about it.
0: And he was one of our birthday bash guys.
1: Sure was. That was like back in 22, wasn't it? Something like that. A while ago.
0: I know, the Sears Parker McCollum.
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0: hate how you look. 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I'm Nikki Montgomery. So I know a lot of people are doing the Ozempic, and, you know, no hate coming from me on that. But apparently there are a lot of side effects, and there's a new one out there. The New York Post says Ozempic earlobes are the newest side effect of the weight loss drug. Plastic surgeons say earlobes lose fullness and sag after rapid GLP-1 weight loss. Ear restoration surgeries are on the rise as doctors are using fillers or small ear reduction procedures to fix the look. All right. I mean, like, whatever. If you're into it for losing the weight, I mean, at least you're getting healthier. You just have saggy ears.
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13: Here's a look at what's happening around the Miami Valley this week. The Carnival at Fairfield Commons Mall, that's continuing out in Beaver Creek with food, games, rides, lots of fun. Carnival's going to run through Sunday, June 14th. The Dayton Air Show, that's happening this weekend out at the Dayton International Airport. This year's going to feature the U.S. Navy Blue Angels, Saturday and Sunday, both 9 to 6. The Yellow Springs Street Fair, that's happening this weekend out in Yellow Springs. Lots of shopping, fun, and food. This is going to be on Saturday from 9 to 5. The Lebanon Country Music Festival, that's going on this weekend in Lebanon with arts, crafts, live music, food, and fun. 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

K99.1 FM celebrating our birthday this summer with our birthday bash, a party with Parker. Yeah, Parker McCollum, July 25th at the Nutter Center. You've got a chance to win tickets today during the noon hour.

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I'm Nikki Montgomery. And did you hear about this? NBC says a Chicago Shell gas station sold gas yesterday for $1.99 a gallon. The deal lasted several hours. The offer was part of a promotional partnership with T-Mobile. Vehicles started arriving hours before the start of the deal. If I could get gas for $1.99 right now, I actually might be willing to wait in a line for it.

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3: 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Raise up your 4, show you care.

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4: Here's a look at what's happening around the Miami Valley this week. The Carnival at Fairfield Commons Mall, that's continuing out in Beaver Creek with food, games, rides, lots of fun. 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The Dayton Air Show, that's happening this weekend out at the Dayton International Airport. This year's going to feature the U.S. Navy Blue Angels, Saturday and Sunday, both 9 to 6. The Yellow Springs Street Fair, that's happening this weekend out in Yellow Springs. 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This is going to be on Saturday from 9 to 5. The Lebanon Country Music Festival, that's going on this weekend in Lebanon with arts, crafts, live music, food, and fun. 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

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What's up? It's Nikki Montgomery. Hey, K99.1 FM is going to be out and about in the Miami Valley. Be on the lookout for our van. If you see it in the parking lot somewhere, stop by, say hi, grab some swag, and sign up for a chance to win concert tickets. Here's Jason Aldean.

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Here's Shaboozy and Jelly Roll with Amen for Piqua.

0: Be By You. That's Luke Combs. This is New Country, K99.1 FM. I'm Nikki Montgomery. So, you know, I don't really love flying. I prefer to drive to a location if it's possible. And here's just another reason why. The Daily Beast says an Air Canada pilot was recently arrested for flying without a license. The man had flown hundreds of flights with thousands of passengers before he was eventually arrested. He apparently got busted during a pilot audit. How scary is that? Come on, Air Canada, do better. Jeez.
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3: Here's a look at what's happening around the Miami Valley this week. The Carnival at Fairfield Commons Mall, that's continuing out in Beaver Creek with food, games, rides, lots of fun. 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The Dayton Air Show, that's happening this weekend out at the Dayton International Airport. This year's going to feature the U.S. Navy Blue Angels, Saturday and Sunday, both 9 to 6. The Yellow Springs Street Fair, that's happening this weekend out in Yellow Springs. 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This is going to be on Saturday from 9 to 5. The Lebanon Country Music Festival, that's going on this weekend in Lebanon with arts, crafts, live music, food, and fun. 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
1: 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Can you play I'm the Problem by Morgan Wallen? Thank you.
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0: Martin. It's Luke Bryan. And this is my new song, Country and She Knows It.
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0: 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Girls that are just being themselves and how us guys get wrapped up in it. It's a great song. It's here.

0: It's Luke Bryan with Country and She Knows It on K99.1 FM. I'm Nikki Montgomery. 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And right now, you've got a chance to win a pair of tickets if you are caller number 9 at 937-909-5991. 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
10: Here's a look at what's happening around the Miami Valley this week. The Carnival at Fairfield Commons Mall, that's continuing out in Beaver Creek.

0: food, games, rides, lots of fun. Carnival's going to run through Sunday, June 14th. The Dayton Air Show, that's happening this weekend out at the Dayton International Airport. This year's going to feature the U.S. Navy Blue Angels, Saturday and Sunday, both 9 to 6. The Yellow Springs Street Fair, that's happening this weekend out in Yellow Springs. Lots of shopping, fun, and food. This is going to be on Saturday from 9 to 5. The Lebanon Country Music Festival, that's going on this weekend in Lebanon with arts, crafts, live music, food, and fun. This is a free festival, Friday 6 to 11 and Saturday 11 to 11. 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

0: Riley Green there. Think as you drunk on K99.1 FM. I'm Nikki Montgomery. Tell you what, some ladies will do anything for a good picture. NBC says a Florida woman was arrested after diving into a Bass Pro Shop aquarium. They say that the woman climbed into the tank because she wanted better dating profile pics for Hinge. She had just broken up with her boyfriend. The unidentified woman flipped her hair underwater, got several pics with the fish. Authorities say she is absolutely facing charges. So this is one of those don't try this at home scenarios.
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3: Here's a look at what's happening around the Miami Valley this week. The Carnival at Fairfield Commons Mall, that's continuing out in Beaver Creek with food, games, rides, lots of fun. 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The Dayton Air Show, that's happening this weekend out at the Dayton International Airport. This year's going to feature the U.S. Navy Blue Angels, Saturday and Sunday, both 9 to 6. The Yellow Springs Street Fair, that's happening this weekend out in Yellow Springs. Lots of shopping, fun, and food. This is going to be on Saturday from 9 to 5. The Lebanon Country Music Festival, that's going on this weekend in Lebanon with arts, crafts, live music, food, and fun. This is a free festival Friday 6 to 11 and Saturday 11 to 11. 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

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It's our birthday bash. Parker McCollum, Gabby Barrett, Cassie Ashton, all going to be at the Nutter Center on Saturday, July 25th. You could be there too. 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

All right, parents with kids in college, this one's for you. The five most useless college decrees. I'll tell you what they are coming up in two songs, K99.1 FM.

country song, Ride, Ride, Ride. Is ripe for a lot of music for us, and I have a lot that I am really struggling not to share. I think it will be as exciting a year as I've ever had on the music.

0: 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That's Ride, Ride, Ride. 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Hey, it's Shane Collins, Miami Valley. All right, so I got parents who are listening right now who are working their butts off. Some of you, two jobs, put your kid through school. Here's one for you. According to a new article by Finance Buzz, the top five most useless college degrees. Here we go. I'm going to round them out for you. This one hits home a little bit, by the way. Creative writing, fashion design, hospitality, performing arts, and finally, you ready? Communications, as in radio. Yeah, that degree is useless. Ha ha, guess what? Joke's on them. I never got my degree.
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4: Here's a look at what's happening around the Miami Valley this week. The Carnival at Fairfield Commons Mall, that's continuing out in Beaver Creek with food, games, rides, lots of fun. 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The Dayton Air Show, that's happening this weekend out at the Dayton International Airport. This year's going to feature the U.S. Navy Blue Angels, Saturday and Sunday, both 9 to 6. The Yellow Springs Street Fair, that's happening this weekend out in Yellow Springs. Lots of shopping, fun, and food. This is going to be on Saturday from 9 to 5. The Lebanon Country Music Festival, that's going on this weekend in Lebanon with arts, crafts, live music, food, and fun. 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

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I've never been there. Is it a good place to see a show? I don't know. Here's MacArthur.

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So Riley Green is going to be losing his touring partner. Justin Moore just abruptly quit the tour, citing some health issues. He needs to spend time with his family. Hope he's all right. Here's Change My Mind, K99.1 FM.

K99.1 FM, New Country, right after 3 o'clock. First time I saw Ella Langley, the first thing that stuck out to me was her bangs. We're going to talk about that in a few minutes. Here's Be Her.

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It's Shane Collins. Hey, when you meet someone, what's the first thing you notice? Think about that for about the next 6 minutes, and then we're going to talk about it.

0: 99.1 FM, New Country. The first time I ever met Kenny Chesney, the first thing that stuck out to me was that the dude smelled like coconuts. And not in a bad way. He just smelled really good. I don't know. He smelled like the beach or something. What is the first thing that you notice when you meet somebody? Is it the hair? Is it the clothes? Is it the smell? Maybe their cologne or whatever? Actually, research shows that people judge you on these three non-obvious things within like the first few minutes that they meet you. Your teeth. Yep. Your grammar, yeah, the way you talk, and your confidence. Miami Valley, I got to tell you this one, man. I'm from Ronnieville, Kentucky. I don't stand a chance on passing any of those three things.
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9: 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The Carnival at Fairfield Commons Mall, that's continuing out in Beaver Creek with food, games, rides, lots of fun. Carnival's going to run through Sunday, June 14th. The Dayton Air Show, that's happening this weekend out at the Dayton International Airport. This year's going to feature the U.S. Navy Blue Angels, Saturday and Sunday, both 9 to 6. The Yellow Springs Street Fair, that's happening this weekend out in Yellow Springs. 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This is going to be on Saturday from 9 to 5. The Lebanon Country Music Festival, that's going on this weekend in Lebanon with arts, crafts, live music, food, and fun. 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

K99.1 FM, New Country. It's Shane Collins. I tell you what, man, I want to be an opening act on Jason Aldean's tour. He says when he takes somebody out, he really wants to give them a nice gift after the tour is over with. He got Kane Brown a four-wheeler, and he bought Luke Bryan a bass boat. Here's Don't Tell On Me.

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Do not, and I repeat, do not mess with a bride. Someone here in the Miami Valley did, and I have the info on that in two songs. Don't

Morgan Wallen and Don't We? K99.1 FM, New Country. Hey, Miami Valley, it's Shane Collins. Did you guys see this one here where there was a Tip City wedding photographer? She was booking weddings, taking the deposits, and then double booking the same day and just not showing up at all. She's facing a lawsuit, some felony charges. Man, I used to DJ weddings a long time ago. You cannot mess with brides. I mean, I've had a bride threaten to throat punch me because I didn't have her Aunt Lily's favorite song. And if she doesn't fight you, her daddy's gonna, because you know why? He's footing the bill for the whole thing. All the

0: 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Here's Cato.
1: Here's a look at what's happening around the Miami Valley this week. The Carnival at Fairfield Commons Mall, that's continuing out in Beaver Creek with food, games, rides, lots of fun. Carnival's going to run through Sunday, June 14th. The Dayton Air Show, that's happening this weekend out at the Dayton International Airport. This year's going to feature the U.S. Navy Blue Angels, Saturday and Sunday, both 9 to 6. The Yellow Springs Street Fair, that's happening this weekend out in Yellow Springs. 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This is going to be on Saturday from 9 to 5. The Lebanon Country Music Festival, that's going on this weekend in Lebanon with arts, crafts, live music, food, and fun. 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
7: 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The Carnival at Fairfield Commons Mall, that's continuing out in Beaver Creek with food, games, rides, lots of fun. 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The Dayton Air Show, that's happening this weekend out at the Dayton International Airport. This year's going to feature the U.S. Navy Blue Angels, Saturday and Sunday, both 9 to 6. The Yellow Springs Street Fair, that's happening this weekend out in Yellow Springs. 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This is going to be on Saturday from 9 to 5. The Lebanon Country Music Festival, that's going on this weekend in Lebanon with arts, crafts, live music, food, and fun. This is a free festival Friday 6 to 11 and Saturday 11 to 11. And movies top of the box office this weekend include Scary Movie 6, Masters of the Universe, and Back Rooms. 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

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This is kind of cool. You know, Morgan Wallen is on this song with Hardy. He donated $60,000 to Vegas area schools for their music program. That's a pretty nice thing to do. Here's MacArthur.

you hear, we just announced the K99.1 FM birthday bash party with Parker. Our buddy Parker McCollum is going to be playing. This is going to be awesome. July 25th, it's going to be at the Nutter Center. You can get all the details, all that stuff. Anything

Hey, Miami Valley, it's Shane Collins. Do you want to go to outer space? Yeah, me too. Sadly, I can't, but I'm going to tell you who can. We're going to talk about that here in two songs, K99.1 FM.

0: Luke Combs, that's Be By You, K99.1 FM, New Country, Miami Valley. I'm Shane Collins, and I appreciate you so much listening today. This one is kind of timely with the Dayton Air Show this weekend. NASA has announced the astronauts chosen for the Artemis 3 mission. 5 crew members, they're going to start training now on how to pilot and land the Orion spacecraft, which is going to be developed by SpaceX and Blue Origin, all in preparation for a 2028 moon landing. I was hoping to get chosen this time around, but I did not, most likely because I am, you know, I'm out of shape. I have no aircraft piloting ability, and I'm not 100% certain that I know how to spell the word astronaut correctly. That probably disqualified me.
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4: Here's a look at what's happening around the Miami Valley this week. The Carnival at Fairfield Commons Mall, that's continuing out in Beaver Creek with food, games, rides, lots of fun. 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The Dayton Air Show, that's happening this weekend out at the Dayton International Airport. This year's going to feature the U.S. Navy Blue Angels, Saturday and Sunday, both 9 to 6. The Yellow Springs Street Fair, that's happening this weekend out in Yellow Springs. 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This is going to be on Saturday from 9 to 5. The Lebanon Country Music Festival, that's going on this weekend in Lebanon with arts, crafts, live music, food, and fun. 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

In our never-ending quest to get all over the Miami Valley this spring and summer, check it out. We got another van stop coming up for you. Saturday, Oliver is going to be at Delco Park, 10 a.m. until 11. We would love for you to come by and hang out with us, okay?

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Just after 6 o'clock, hope you're having a safe drive home. Pepsi is using driverless trucks to deliver Doritos, Cheetos, and other snacks. Labor unions, they're opposing it, of course. As you can imagine, they want human drivers. Hey, if you get cut off by a driverless truck and you give them the one-finger salute, does that still count? I'm just curious. 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

0: 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K99.1 FM, New Country. It's Shane Collins, Miami Valley. Willard, Ohio. You know where that's at, right? By Plymouth? No? All right. So near Attica? Still no? Near Shiloh, right? All right, forget about it. Somewhere up north, a man recently went dumpster diving to find a lottery ticket that he thought might be a winner. He told Ohio lottery officials that he panicked because he wanted to check one last time to see if the ticket was actually a winner. It turned out to be a $100,000 winning ticket. Finally, a good reason to go dumpster diving, besides that your wife threw away your favorite pair of boots that you've had since high school.
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3: 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The Carnival at Fairfield Commons Mall, that's continuing out in Beaver Creek with food, games, rides, lots of fun. 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The Dayton Air Show, that's happening this weekend out at the Dayton International Airport. 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The Yellow Springs Street Fair, that's happening this weekend out in Yellow Springs. 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This is going to be on Saturday from 9 to 5. The Lebanon Country Music Festival, that's going on this weekend in Lebanon with arts, crafts, live music, food, and fun. 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

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It's Jordan Knight with New Country Nights. I love the question of the night. A lot of parents trying to figure out what are they going to do with their kids all summer long. What camps are out there? Talk about that. The most requested songs in Miami Valley, too, like this MacArthur with Hardy, Eric Church, and

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1: Hey, this is Emily from Miamisburg, Ohio. I would love to hear Darlin' by Chase Matthews. Wow.

0: K99.1 FM. Jordan Knight with New Country Nights there. Riley Green, Think As You Drunk, that brand new country. You're requesting it, clicking that open mic button in Springfield. We'll hear what you need to get in coming up. My daughter, Olivia, I posted a photo of her last couple days. She's excited. Yes, summer of 2026 in full gear. Yeah, wanted to do a gymnastics camp with her friends. I pulled the trigger on it, said, yeah, that's fine. My only gripe is they really don't do any gymnastics. They're going to a Chuck E. Cheese, a couple other fun things, but not doing gymnastics stuff. What are your kids doing? And do they do similar things where at the camp they do things that don't have any relation to the others? Or is this just strange?
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3: 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The Carnival at Fairfield Commons Mall, that's continuing out in Beaver Creek with food, games, rides, lots of fun. 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The Dayton Air Show, that's happening this weekend out at the Dayton International Airport. This year's going to feature the U.S. Navy Blue Angels, Saturday and Sunday, both 9 to 6. The Yellow Springs Street Fair, that's happening this weekend out in Yellow Springs. Lots of shopping, fun, and food. This is going to be on Saturday from 9 to 5. The Lebanon Country Music Festival, that's going on this week.

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2: 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The Carnival at Fairfield Commons Mall, that's continuing out in Beaver Creek with food, games, rides, lots of fun. 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The Dayton Air Show, that's happening this weekend out at the Dayton International Airport. This year's going to feature the U.S. Navy Blue Angels, Saturday and Sunday, both 9 to 6. The Yellow Springs Street Fair, that's happening this weekend out in Yellow Springs. 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This is going to be on Saturday from 9 to 5. The Lebanon Country Music Festival, that's going on this weekend in Lebanon with arts, crafts, live music, food, and fun. 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And movies top of the box office this weekend include Scary Movie 6, Masters of the Universe, and Back Rooms. 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

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Our question of the night, posted a photo on our Facebook page. What are your kids doing this summer? And Brantley in Centerville says his daughter is doing a Girl Scout camp held at a church. Pretty cool.

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